Don't matter if you're a man or a woman. If you're in love with somebody, these are the words that you gotta learn to say. Now, listen carefully.

Okay, if you don't want to quit, let's try it one more time. Oh, dear. Loving you.

Caps rolling over, laid back in a thrift store beach chair, dropping limes in a Corona. But she looks back, yeah, she throws me a kiss like, honey, I sure want you. And it's 103 between her and me, and only 92 in Daytona. And